brain thinks bomb like bomb like my brain thinks bomb like bomb like.

This is WOMB, The Womb. 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Here is something you should drop to your knees for and worship. But you're too stupid to realize yourselves.

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Bad boys, bad girls, we're sending messages out around the world. You gotta think

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What this world needs is more peace, more happiness, and more

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Some people use it to shame others. Some people use it to shame me. But I feel you watching. Always. And nothing I do goes unseen. So while I feel your stare, your disapproval, or your sigh of relief, if I lived by them, I'd never be able to move. Would you like me to be smaller, weaker, softer, taller? Would you like me to be quiet? Do my shoulders provoke you? Does my chest? Am I my stomach? My hips? The body I was born with? Is it not what you wanted? If I wear what is comfortable, I am not a woman. If I shed the layers, I'm a slut. Though you've never seen my body, you still judge it and judge me for it. Why? We make assumptions about people based on their size. We decide who they are. We decide what they're worth. If I wear more, if I wear less, who decides what that makes me? What that means? Is my value based only on your perception? Or is your opinion of me not my responsibility?

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boing, boom, chuck, ping, boing, boing, boom, chuck, chuck, chuck, chuck, boing, boing, boom, chuck, chung, boing, boom, chuck, chuck, ping, boing, boing, boom, chuck, chung, boing, boom, chuck, chuck, chuck, chuck, boing, boing, boom, chuck, chung, boing, boom, chuck, chuck, ping, boing, boing, boom, chuck, chung, boing, boom, chuck, chuck, chuck, boing, boing, boom, chuck, boing, boom, chuck, ping, ping, ping, boing.

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